Jesus, woman, and hey. 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
0: Obiara ni wa ti sanya nyankopon ta. 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

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ay, ay, ay, ay, ay, ay, ay, ay, ay, ay, ay, ay, ay, ay, ay, ay, ay, ay, ay, ay, ay, ay, ay, ay, ay, ay, ay, ay, ay, ay, ay, ay, ay, ay, ay, ay, ay, ay, ay, ay, ay, ay, ay, ay, ay, ay, ay, ay, ay, ay, 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

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Ti and Fisia and Yanuno, Nabosa, one of all between your 25 years. 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

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Sabina, I'm a child. Sabina, I'm a child. Sabina, I'm a child. Sabina, I'm a child. Sabina, I'm a child. Sabina, I'm a child. Sabina, I'm a child. Sabina, I'm a child. Sabina, I'm a child. Sabina, I'm a child. Sabina, I'm a child. Sabina, I'm a child. Sabina, I'm a child. Sabina, I'm a child. Sabina, I'm a child. Sabina, I'm a child. Sabina, I'm a child. Sabina, I'm a child. Sabina, I'm a child. Sabina, I'm a child. Sabina, I'm a child. Sabina, I'm a child. Sabina, I'm a child. Sabina, I'm a child. Sabina, I'm a child. Sabina, I'm a child. Sabina, I'm a child. Sabina, I'm a child. Sabina, I'm a child. Sabina, I'm a child. Sabina, I'm a child. 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

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What am I saying? 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That you're buying your winning a couple of bands. 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

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What's that? What's that? What's that? What's that? What's that? What's that? What's that? What's that? What's that? What's that? What's that? What's that? What's that? What's that? What's that? What's that? What's that? What's that? What's that? What's that? What's that? What's that? What's that? What's that? What's that? What's that? What's that? What's that? What's that? What's that? What's that? What's that? What's that? What's that? What's that? What's that? What's that? What's that? What's that? What's that? What's that? What's that? What's that? What's that? What's that? What's that? What's that? What's that? What's that? What's that? What's that? What's that? What's that? What's that? What's that? What's that? What's that? What's that? What's that? What's that? What's that? What's that? What's that? What's that? What's that? What's that? What's that? What's that? What's that? What's that? What's that? What's that? What's that? What's that? What's that? What's that? What's that? What's that? What's that? What's that? What's that? What's that? What's that? What's that? What's that? What's that? What's that? What's that? What's that? What's that? What's that? What's that? What's that? What's that? What's that?

Father, say, why you defend when it's happening? You're a bumper. You're a young people. I can see you. I'll be in it. I'll be in it. I'll be in it. Why I'm in the Mohine? Why I'm in the Mohine? Why I'm in the Mohine? Why I'm in the Mohine? Why I'm in the Mohine? Why I'm in the Mohine? Why I'm in the Mohine? Why I'm in the Mohine? Why I'm in the Mohine? Why I'm in the Mohine? Why I'm in the Mohine? Why I'm in the Mohine? Why I'm in the Mohine? Why I'm in the Mohine? Why I'm in the Mohine? Why I'm in the Mohine? Why I'm in the Mohine? Why I'm in the Mohine? Why I'm in the Mohine? Doing it.

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Yeah, I can say, I said that and come deem. Oh, Jesus, what I am. And if you're fame, you know, if you want to be a woman, if you want to be a woman, oh, Jesus Christ, what do you want to do? If you want to be a woman, you can be a woman, you can be a woman, you can be a woman, you can be a woman, you can be a woman, you can be a woman, you can be a woman, you can be a woman, you can be a woman, you can be a woman, you can be a woman, you can be a woman, you can be a woman, you can be a woman, you can be a woman, you can be a woman, you can be a woman, you can be a woman, you can be a woman, you can be a woman, you can be a woman, you can be a woman, you can be a woman, you can be a woman, you can be a woman, you can be a woman, you can be a woman, you can be a woman, you can be a woman, you can be a woman, you can be a woman, you can be a woman, you can be a woman, you can be a woman, you can be a woman, you can be a woman, you can be a woman, you can be a woman, you can be a woman, you can be a woman, you can be a woman, you can be a woman, you can be a woman, you can be a woman, you can be a woman, you can be a woman, you can be a woman, you can be a woman, you can be a woman, you can be a woman, you can be a woman, you can be a woman, you can be a woman, you can be a wo

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I don't want any Tibia. It's too much on Wesley. A very high, a radio assembly. Thank you, Jesus. 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
0: Ma me ka chira. 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
1: Oh, say it, John, not you are.
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Nati and Yumi, and we don't know that. My uncle or Surakapa or Surakasa Kakara, young country is a Chideke Edema. You will have a young radi, some info radi, Chachino, some in Manusu, 7 years a day.

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Nanya Mesu Church of Pamasa. Ubema or Jatum or Jatumi or Jan was Lama. Yes, son of the Lord. 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
1: Anyone,
0: anyone, anyone, anyone, anyone, anyone, anyone,

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Oh yes, this is the time of the Spirit and of the God.

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And people shall say, let us go into the house of Zion, and we shall know his ways. Yeah. We are in a giving time. We are in a such time. The revival of the spirit and souls from all tribes

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He said, when the Spirit comes upon our lives, we shall be His witnesses to the ends of the world. We are in the dispensation of the Spirit and the preaching of the gospel. Oh, Jesus.

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Ya Abrabona, your busy basa. 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Neda in the council when Yamia Guamakura will give you a money run at the mouth. 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

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I'm going to be.

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Out!

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Yeah, yeah, yeah, yeah, yeah, yeah, yeah, yeah, yeah, yeah, yeah, yeah, yeah, yeah, yeah, yeah, yeah, yeah, yeah, yeah, yeah, yeah, yeah, yeah, yeah, yeah, yeah, yeah, yeah, yeah, yeah, yeah, yeah, yeah, yeah, yeah, yeah, yeah, yeah, yeah, yeah, yeah, yeah, yeah, yeah, yeah, yeah, yeah, yeah, yeah, yeah, yeah, yeah, yeah, yeah, yeah, yeah, yeah, yeah, yeah, yeah, yeah, yeah, yeah, yeah, yeah, yeah, yeah, yeah, yeah, yeah, yeah, yeah, yeah, yeah, yeah, yeah, yeah, yeah, yeah, yeah, yeah, yeah, yeah, yeah, yeah, yeah, yeah, yeah, yeah, yeah, yeah, yeah, yeah, y

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fair. You walk by a canyon, you walk by a canyon, and Prince Lord. 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

Yeah, yeah, yeah, yeah, yeah, yeah, yeah, yeah, yeah, yeah, yeah, yeah, yeah, yeah, yeah, yeah, yeah, yeah, yeah, yeah, yeah, yeah, yeah, yeah, yeah, yeah, yeah, yeah, yeah, yeah, yeah, yeah, yeah, yeah, yeah, yeah, yeah, yeah, yeah, yeah, yeah, yeah, yeah, yeah, yeah, yeah, yeah, yeah, yeah, yeah, yeah, yeah, yeah, yeah, yeah, yeah, yeah, yeah, yeah, yeah, yeah, yeah, yeah, yeah, yeah, yeah, yeah, yeah, yeah, yeah, yeah, yeah, yeah, yeah, yeah, yeah, yeah, yeah, yeah, yeah, yeah, yeah, yeah, yeah, yeah, yeah, yeah, yeah, yeah, yeah, yeah, yeah, yeah, yeah, y

Yeah.

0: Ataya Le mama sutubri ande kaba Enye onipa adwin eni onyame na twin Di onyame aka fo hu ena ebebe Emfo hu ohawu ni adwin dia honem Sa onyame etimi yi Joseph every efias Ayen obrin pontia And your son, the men are so very open.
1: Men, you know, they say what to me. 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

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What in a young or conquered is what? A buff for pim or pim or pim at 20 was here. 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What it is a sad on Benimaya. 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Of what? 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You have time. In the world. 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

0: yes, over this can what told you, baby. 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
1: That man's son, Nipa, was from a cool water. When I'm here from me, was a shot. Never, you know, to me, you are my one hour since you're up when you're for it. What did my wife? 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What's in your man in our community? Never one young couple of family. All things are possible.
0: Luhasa, you are humble.
1: And you met you guys at the work of the movie of Sicilia. Mamma was watching the town. And we are praying. My prayer was your coming up for the soul. Send the one you know, when you mean your couple of minimum to me, so my own. Inshallah, you never come with me, Master Say. Dear Master, never strong me, Yahoo. May dear one free or one Papua. Matil Tabrea, with his son in Yoda. Mibe, Sister, send you a young Piwaha. Hey, for Maniba, my Papa, when you never make your papa, your
0: mamma, mamma, mamma, mamma, mamma, mamma, mamma, mamma, mamma, mamma, mamma, mamma, mamma, mamma, mamma, mamma, mamma, mamma, mamma, mamma, mamma, mamma, mamma, mamma, mamma, mamma, mamma, mamma, 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

hear the trumpet's call, the Lord God Almighty is gathering his people from every tribe and from every nation unto himself. Thus people have I formed unto myself, that they should show forth my praise, saith the Lord. For God is not ashamed to be called their God. As the girdle cleaveth to the loins of the man, so have I caused my people to cleave unto me, that they shall be unto me for a people, for a praise, and for a name, and even for a glory. But my people would not hear. Of what concord has Christ with Belial? And of what agreement has the temple of God with idols? Wherefore come out from amongst them, and be ye separate,

a chosen generation, a royal priesthood, an holy nation, a peculiar people, that you should show forth the praises of him who has called you from darkness into his marvelous light. Therefore today, as you hear the sound of his voice, harden not your heart. For the night is far spent, and the hour cometh, and even now is, that true worshippers shall worship their Father in spirit and in truth. O come to Mount Zion, to the city of the living God, to the heavenly Jerusalem, to the innumerable company of angels, and to the general assembly and church of the firstborn, to the Most High God, the Judge of all. All come to his only begotten Son, the Lord Jesus Christ, the author and finisher of our faith, the mediator of our new covenant. Come unto the blood of sprinkling that speaketh better things than that of Abel. O church, as in the days of Adam, Jehovah Adonai has visited his people in the cool of the day. Where art thou?

Nana wasani mahume. But you may ask him of Pama Sanabia. And that's just a mayo this year. Or this year, Kokura Media. And you are young and Kayan Yanko Pong. You are young and you are fair. Hey, a friend of

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And the Zed of Sumer, a woman, I want to radio. 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

0: and a day on my fear, but we are coming in Asia. But I'm what I'm saying, Akuma, who are now pretend that we are the one for.
1: There are no other ones.
0: Now, you need a visit, Pakuma, and what's your hour? I am for Frank, your team.
1: Hey, everybody, by your wish, and what? But then, when you are passing, what's what?
2: What?
1: Show me what? What? What?

Jesus, Jesus, Jesus, Jesus, Jesus, Jesus, Jesus, Jesus, Jesus, Jesus, Jesus, Jesus, Jesus, Jesus, Jesus, Jesus, Jesus, Jesus, Jesus, Jesus, Jesus, Jesus, Jesus, Jesus, Jesus, Jesus, Jesus, Jesus, Jesus, Jesus, Jesus, Jesus, Jesus, Jesus, Jesus, Jesus, Jesus, Jesus, Jesus, Jesus, Jesus, Jesus, Jesus, Jesus, Jesus, Jesus, Jesus, Jesus, Jesus, Jesus, Jesus, Jesus, Jesus, Jesus, Jesus, Jesus, 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

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Come up with it. Minia, say, what are you doing? 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

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Then I do a young Yadan Union. On Nantes for Sosa for Pastors. What do you have? I am a portrait. 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

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What's my money? When I want, when you want, when you want, when you want, when you want, when you want, when you want, when you want, when you want, when you want, when you want, when you want, when you want, when 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you want, when you want, when you want, when you want, when you want, when you want, when you want, when you want, when you want, when you want, when you want, when you want, when you want, when you want, when you want, when you want, when you want, when you want, when you want, when you want, when you want, when you want, when you want, when you want, when you want, when you want, when you want, 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

0: n t say I'm a d o g I wouldn't even say I could pull a jail home. 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

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In Jesus' name. 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

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Susumokona, when I'm a grammar, and now you charge here. 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

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I don't want to be Kunima. 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

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I'm a brassic woman to know any other day. And if I have so many, come where I can see. I have a woman in your home. 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I'm sorry, I'm going to be a cat.

Wa yes, away and no one town. And I was wasting our deep daddy time. If we are one because we are from my grandma, what is up? What's up? What's up? What's up? What's up? What's up? What's up? What's up? What's up? What's up? What's up? What's up? What's up? What's up? What's up? What's up? What's up? What's up? What's up? What's up? What's up? What's up? What's up? What's up? What's up? What's up? What's up? What's up? What's up? What's up? What's up? What's up? What's up? What's up? What's up? What's up? What's up? What's up? What's up? What's up? What's up? What's up? What's up? What's up? What's up? What's up? What's up? What's up? What's up? What's up? What's up? What's up? What's up? What's up? What's up? What's up? What's up? What's up? What's up? What's up? What's up? What's up? What's up? What's up? What's up? What's up? What's up? What's up? What's up? What's up? What's up? What's up? What's up? What's up? What's up? What's up? What's up? What's up? What's up? What's up? What's up? What's up? What's up? What's up? What's up? What's up? What's up? What's up? What's up? What's up? What's up? What's up? What's up? What's up? What's up?

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1: 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I want my 1 hour to see a young friend. 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All the things are possible. 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Make it one free or one passua. 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Your mamma, mamma, mamma, mamma, mamma, mama wa bisi ankwa.

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What's it? I give a brand new one in Fatima, Minier. Ah, you're winning Fatima for me. I don't know what's so good. You said, with me, Uncle. What you throw the coon in our end to dinner? When you may have tell you a bounce, when you may say not tell you a bounce. Many by Yanuma went to me, Yanu, just said, what's your sending you to never come, madam, so I was sending you. Won't go on and none of you. And I will not go, Yami. Nadia Tanahone Dupon, the Brevi Baba, a rich hat, but then about this is the one you saw. The cell. Yama say, Yababa, Yatuman, your fool. Ha, you're crazy for the baby, Yaba. You can't be a yes, ha. Now Yatuno, I'm what damn, I'm a Christ. Near the press and the catch on your other side. Now, can you suffer from Wasaba? Don't blab your tongue. Blab your tongue on the catch outside. Say, drop what in your empowia. Number four, or go up in form of what's a sign. In terrible Nazi, a moon tempera, a moon cacape. I'm an enemy, and we could have a bit. You have a catch on the side. Yeah, yeah, just one word in that for sir. And that's how people are. Media, say you travel so I won't move myself if I would die. What's that? Feeling better than what you're telling me. Now, so I'm right here, get to an adventure. Only I would that tea with the hospital. And you said, I would trust that you feel bad for the cool. What's it when you're near formula? All things are possible. Near me, you're not getting your ammo. Did it? Why the catch was a couple of to be a Daniel mommy? So about pill for my candidates when you ask them. And when I'm in the front of the theater, I'm a coming semi, the member for my work. Because I'm a young one, man, that's when you ask them. You catch us up for support us, I wish them. Then to believe it to you. My brother, Danny, coming into 18 and I'm coming to see. A Daya and Puma putting them up, or be Daya. What's the VA? Let me be playing them in my name. You know, you could move. How come peace? Sicilia Bafo, Nanka, and Wapa, what did you put? Nanka, yes, when you're meant to be a peer. So, only why are you here? Did Jesus? Why are you here? What did Jesus? You may have the best and the catcher in another side. A black one. Why the cast of black cobble? Why are the guy? I'm questioning to you, sir. Why the cast shall we say? You're drunk again, but I'm not a problem. A sense of one of my. A brother would say to me, I said, we are about women. So we are control, we are control. So we are Thomas from that track, from that track, from that track, from that track. So we are attack it. Take it, take it. So when you have power, when you have to be a man, so to me, you are the story of that. You are the young man. You are ready. So we move. And you were that I'm not going to be my friend. You are seeing it. Now you are going to be what be a man at all. Now you are going to be man at all. Now put it on your head. Catch yourself. Was it one day, no, now we are in the castle. Was it fear to the again in Tabacopa? Then I shall be a young coupon on the 2 minutes. Man, no one can be that soon, and many a coupon for me, I'm a swimmer, name your son. When I'm a woman, say, oh, yeah, me and my papa, the Brahma, no woman. So I said yes to Christo, what could you do? So I'm back to Kasama, could you? And say, I'm going to swear, I remember one. What Kasama, could you? Ejina, one would you believe God? Say, you go up to me at the night. Brandy Chambo, man, you was yet to me, and then from me. I said, I'm a job, I've been up the other side. My brother, I'm in Yemi, Papa, you know. Na hospital, but I have yet to see me. Let me hold a PMM fan. Now, baby, you could tell what to wear hospital. You be kind of me with Vita. May I this way? You have to see me, sir. One cock could plan me a tissue camp. I could talk to me yet day. Nay, a day. Nay, a day. Nay, a day. Nay, a day.
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Listen. Wasa ye, across the main. 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

0: I don't understand. 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Come and worship the Lord with us.
1: Oh, Hama. Hallelujah. Atisania. Matia preview.

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